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Good evening, Wayne Allen with you on your Monday. Got Flatland Cavalry, Hudson Westbrook, and Luke Bryan coming up. Right now, it's Chris Stapleton.

0: Hunting, fishing, and loving every day. Luke Bryan on Radio USA and the Chisholm Lions Club. They're inviting you to the Lake Street Summer Vendor Shows. There's one going on tomorrow. There's also another one the third Tuesday in September. It's going to be running from 4 to 8 p.m. on Lake Street in Chisholm. 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

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Now let's ride, ride, ride with George Burge and Luke Bryan.

Malone had some Morgan Wallen help on 99.9 Radio USA. I got the scoop coming up. Right now it's Riley Green. Think we've all been here a time or 20. Think as you're drunk.

0: 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And the Thirsty Moose open Tuesday through Sunday with indoor dining and delicious takeout. The Thirsty Moose off Highway 5 and 37 in Cherry. Don't miss bike night this Wednesday. Let's ride.
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I've used that excuse more than a few times. I was just a kid myself. John Morgan on Radio USA. Wayne Allen here. Got Lainey Wilson, Eric Church, and Jelly Roll on the way. Right now, it's Blake Shelton.

took you so long on Radio USA, and be sure to catch Birthday Trivia with Scott Hansen weekday mornings around 7:20. He'll ask a trivia question about a celebrity who is having a birthday. It's your chance to score the Northland meal deal from Papa Murphy's Pizza and us here at 99.9 Radio USA.

0: Kind of wish I had a drink in my hand. It's been one of those Mondays. Eric Church on 99.9 Radio USA. Stay tuned after the break. Got Russell Dickerson, Jelly Roll, and a great new duet from Ella Langley and Morgan Wallen. That's coming up right after these.
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1: We fancy like with Walker Hayes and 99.9 Radio USA. I'll tell you about how you can shred your sensitive documents in Hebbing. It's coming up this week. Give you the details in a few. Right now, it's Hudson Westbrook.

0: Aldean on Radio USA, and if you need to safely dispose of sensitive documents, there's a free secure paper shredding coming to Hibbing this Thursday at the L&M Hospital side. Shredding's available 11 to 1 or until the truck reaches its 10,000-pound capacity. 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And Community Watch is brought to you by Arrowhead Transit. For over 50 years, it's been your ride.
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country and she knows it. 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Wayne Allen with you, bringing Megan Maroney, Florida Georgia Line, and Bailey Zimmerman this hour. Right now we go from one Luke Bryan to another one. Here's Luke Combs, Beautiful Crazy.

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Chase Beckerman, 23, on Radio USA, where we play America's greatest country songs, and long live America's country songs. 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

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And I was just thinking, if you wanted to find a way to support the Hibbing Boys and Girls High School Tennis Clubs, tell you how you can do that in just a few. Right now, we're holding it down with Chase Matthew.

0: Dylan Scott on Radio USA. And this Community Watch is brought to you by Arrowhead Transit. For over 50 years, it's been your ride. The Hibbing Tennis Club, they're hosting bingo every Thursday night in August at the Hibbing Elks. It runs from 7 to 9 p.m. and proceeds benefit the Hibbing Boys and Girls High School Tennis Clubs. 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

On 99.9 Radio USA. I could go for a drink right about now. Wayne Allen with you on your Monday night. Got the latest from Casey Musgraves coming up. Love that song. Been listening to it a lot. Scott McCreery's coming up. And great new artist Stella Lefty is as well. Right now, here's Jordan Davis.

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love that new one from Casey Musgraves. It's called Dry Spell on Radio USA. She's not very subtle in that one, is she? Now here's Riley Green, Change My Mind.

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Give you all the details about that in just a few. Right now, it's Blake Shelton.

0: Who told you that? Tucker Wetmore on Radio USA, and I'm telling you, the 20th annual Salute to Our Fallen Heroes Horseshoe and Beanbag Tournament. It's coming up Saturday, August 29th at Palmer's Tavern in Hibbing. Horseshoes start at 11 a.m., beanbags to follow. You draw for your partner, and the cost is $20 per participant for one event, or you can save and do $30 for both events. There will be also raffles and a silent auction. All proceeds will be donated to Iron Range Boxing.
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Wayne Allen here. Got Cody Johnson, Hardy, and Kenny Chesney on the way. Right now, here's Jason Aldean.

around midnight. He took his lucky fence pliers and a mag light. 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One whistle in the wind and that buckskin, he came running.

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Kenny Chesney, all the pretty girls on America's Greatest Country. 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Got John Party on the way. Right now, it's Luke Combs.

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That's going to wrap things up for me. My name is Wayne Allen. Have yourselves a great rest of your night.

0: on from dusk till dawn. We're glad you're here. 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

0: 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It's Ann Hudson.
1: Well, it's official. Sugarland is getting back on the road. Jennifer Nettles and Christian Bush have announced the 26-city Ride or Die Tour, celebrating the 20th anniversary of their album, Enjoy the Ride. The tour begins October 1st in Florida and wraps up November 21st in Grand Prairie, Texas. Tickets and the complete list of dates are available now through Sugarland's website. Well, if you haven't seen this video going viral yet, Ella Langley spent a weekend off in the Virgin Islands, but she still managed to give fans a surprise performance. She jumped up on stage with the house band at Iggy's Beach Bar in St. Thomas and sang Bob Marley's Three Little Birds. The bar shared the video with an impromptu performance, proving that our girl Ella on vacation still includes a little bit of work. It's really cute. And you can check it out at aftermidnight.com.
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0: happiness. 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
1: I'm Earl Dibbles Jr. I'm a country boy. 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I got a story to prove it. 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When the cops arrived there, she was screaming about being kicked out of the business the previous day. She reportedly confessed to being drunk, saying she'd had approximately 6 shots of liquor. Yeah, that'll do it. Hey, I wonder what that old Red Bull display did to her anyway. She's dumb.
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0: 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That's what we're all about. 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

0: Here's what's new in Nashville. Here's Ann Hudson.
1: So a new study is showing that AI-generated country artists are earning some very real money. The virtual act called Breaking Rust has generated nearly 80 million Spotify streams and more than 71 million YouTube views for an estimated earnings of almost $470,000. Another AI country artist, Kane Walker, has reportedly earned more than $260,000. Now, I do like seeing this. Spotify has introduced labels for these AI-generated artists, but with that kind of money involved, I mean, they're probably not going away. I don't know. Maybe I need to start me an AI country artist. I don't know. Well, if you haven't seen this video going viral yet, Ella Langley spent a weekend off in the Virgin Islands, but she still managed to give fans a surprise performance. She jumped up on stage with the house band at Iggy's Beach Bar in St. Thomas and sang Bob Marley's Three Little Birds. The bar shared the video with an impromptu performance, proving that our girl Ella on vacation still includes a little bit of work. It's really cute. And you can check it out at AfterMidnight.com.
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0: flag still waving tonight? Because you're working. Thanks for being up with us here on After Midnight with Granger Smith.
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1: I'm Earl Dibbles Jr. I'm a country boy. I'm an honest boy too, and crime don't pay. I got a story to prove it. So a creative porch pirate was caught on a doorbell camera in California disguised as a literal bag of trash as he shuffled up to a house to steal a package. The video shows an unidentified subject just lumbering up to their old garage in an old bag by himself. Then, in total cartoon style, the video shows a pair of feet creeping up underneath his old costume, and the suspect reaches down and snatches the package through the garbage bag before creeping away inside the bag. I'm gonna say that's dumb, but that just might be a smart way of not getting caught.
0: Thanks for staying up with us here on After Midnight with Granger Smith.
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0: loves talking about history, and he's even got the diploma to prove it. 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
1: On this day, August the 18th, 1919, Anti-Cigarette League of America formed in Chicago, Illinois. 1920, 22-year-old Representative Harry T. Byrne was the deciding vote in Tennessee's and thus America's ratification of the 19th Amendment to the Constitution allowing women's suffrage after a letter from his mother. 1926, a weather map was used on television for the first time. 1992, Larry Bird retired from the NBA. Some famous birthdays include actor Andy Samberg, actor Patrick Swayze, actor Christian Slater, actor Ed Norton, slugger Roberto Clemente, and actor Robert Redford. Those are just a few things that went down on this day in history.
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1: What's up? This is Granger Smith here. 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

I've got an open phone line anytime. My number is 866-607-8383. Hit me up sometime and share what you're up to, where you're listening from, what you're doing on the third shift. Again, my number is 866-607-8383. Thank you for being here on After Midnight.

0: stranger. He asked me what I'm doing up so early. I'm heading to the gym. Have a great day.
1: Man, thank you so much for listening to After Midnight. I appreciate that, brother.

0: Next up, Ann Hudson joining us to dish out some Nashville news. Ann, what's on deck?
1: All right, Granger, this is wild. Some of country music's most successful new artists aren't actually real, but the money they're making is unbelievable. It's ridiculous. We'll talk about that coming up in your Nashville news next.
2: I knew I'd see her around. I'd be at some party. She'd show up and I'd be walking out. Or across some parking lot, hiding behind her sister. I'd look up, she'd be at the red light beside me in that white Maxima with the sticker on the back. I'd ask.

We just needed some time. She could get on with her life, I'd get on with mine. Thought I would be fine, but maybe not. I knew she'd find a way to get over me, but I never thought.

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Good morning. It's 6:04 and it's 54 degrees. My name is Scott Hansen, and this is Bailey Zimmerman's Chevy Silverado. Why?

0: 99.9 Radio USA Brunette. That is Tucker Wetmore. Good morning. It's Scott Hansen, 6:09. And we're at 54 degrees. And we're going to see a high today of about 72. I mean, 72 is not bad. I mean, that's comfortable, especially when we're going to have sunshine and really no rain, at least for today. Really no rain in the forecast until Thursday, but we'll give you more weather information here in just a bit. We've got a McDonald's prize this week. It is the delicious 2 breakfast burritos. They are available during breakfast hours only at McDonald's. You can win those with our McDonald's quick quiz question. That'll be coming up here at about 6:40 or so, about a half hour away. Our Minnesota Twins have broken their losing streak. We'll have that and more in the sports, and that's coming up at about 6:25. Shane Proffitt's Long Live Country. Coming up next.
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0: Radio USA Weather. Well, today we've got sunshine expected. Look for a high of around 72. Mostly clear tonight, a low down to 42. And tomorrow, Wednesday, sunshine with a high of 74. Right now, 54 degrees in Hibbing and Virginia. It's 56 in Grand Rapids, and it's 60 in Duluth. 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Service is their nature.

0: 99.9 Radio USA, Brooks and Dunn. Ain't nothing about you. It's 54 degrees at 6:23. We've got more great music on the way. George and Luke. That'd be George Burge and Luke Bryan coming up. We have a 99-second news update for you as well. And a look at sports coming up next.
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0: Good morning, I'm Scott Hansen with this look at sports. The Vikings have lost Jamal Adams for the season, but he will still be part of the team. Head coach Kevin O'Connell said Monday that Adams' presence will be welcomed at the facility following surgery to repair a torn quad tendon. Minnesota has placed Adams on injured reserve and signed cornerback Bryce Phillips to fill his spot on the roster. The Minnesota Twins put an end to their losing streak after topping the Atlanta Braves 4-2 to open their series at Target Field. Josh Bell led the way at the plate after going 2-for-3 with a pair of runs batted in. Minnesota had dropped three straight and will continue its three-game set tonight. The Minnesota Lynx continue their four-game road trip tomorrow. Minnesota is visiting the Golden State Valkyries in San Francisco. The Lynx are the hottest team in the league after winning 14 of their last 15 games. And Minnesota United FC is looking to extend its unbeaten streak. The Loons have played to a draw in each of their last three regular season games. Minnesota hosts Atlanta United FC tomorrow at Allianz Field. Now, with more sports, here's Matt McCoy.
3: Reports circulated yesterday that the Buzz family agreed to sell its remaining ownership stake in the Lakers to new majority owners Josh Christian and Bob Iger. But now ESPN says Lakers Governor Jeannie Buss isn't going quietly. She's contesting her siblings' vote to sell. Couple NFL training camp headlines. Rams stars Myles Garrett and Puka Nacua remain sidelined with injuries and likely won't return to practice till next week. And Bears running back Kyle Manungai to miss multiple weeks with a hyperextended knee. Baseball last night included the Cubs' thrilling 7-5 10-inning win over the rival White Sox. The Cubs' Pete Crow Armstrong led off the game with a home run and then ended it with a walk-off blast.
4: That was my first career walk-off homer, so that's fun to note. Yeah, I love these games because, you know, that's not always going to happen, but when it does, it's nice to appreciate the stuff that went right.
3: Also from baseball, the Red Sox blasted Arizona 11-1. Diamondbacks All-Star Ketel Marte went AWOL and didn't show up at Fenway Park. The D-backs put him on the restricted list. I'm Matt McCoy.
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1: Heat, summer storms, wind, and hail. 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A reminder that 90% of storm-related damage cannot be seen from the ground. With the high winds sweeping through the Twin Ports area, your roof may have been damaged. 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
3: It's 54 degrees at 628. Scott Hansen with this USA 99 second update brought to you by B2 Bank of Mountain Iron and Buell. Minnesota Secretary of State Steve Simon is denouncing a Florida-based group. He claims members of the organization led by activist James O'Keefe privately recorded interactions with poll workers at a number of Minneapolis polling places during last week's primary election. The footage was posted on social media showing poll workers explaining Minnesota's voter vouching law to people posing as unregistered voters without ID. O'Keefe claims his group's encounters showed the lunacy of Minnesota's election laws. The state legislation allows eligible voters to register on election day with several options, including having a registered voter from the same precinct sign an oath to confirm their address. A registered voter can vouch for up to 8 people. Simon says the videos are heavily edited. Law enforcement is reviewing the incidents. And Lisa Damith's political rise is offering a preview of how she would govern Minnesota. The Republican nominee rose from a little-known lawmaker to House Speaker by unifying her caucus. Colleagues describe her as a reserved leader who sets broad priorities and gives lawmakers autonomy. Her record shows a willingness to negotiate while blocking proposals she opposes. Damith prioritizes lower taxes, reduced spending, tougher immigration enforcement, and opposition to new gun restrictions. Northland weather for today. It's going to be sunny. We're going to see a high of 72. Mostly clear tonight, low down to 42. Tomorrow, Wednesday, it's going to be sunny with a high of 74. Right now, 54 degrees in Hibbing, 53 in Virginia, 56 in Grand Rapids, and 62 in Duluth. 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And this is George Burge with Luke Bryan. Ride, ride, ride on 99.9 Radio USA.

0: 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Beautiful things from Megan Maroney. It's 54 degrees at 6:38, and we've got a McDonald's prize. That prize is the two breakfast burritos available during breakfast hours only at McDonald's. And we have a sports, in fact, I will tell you, a baseball, Major League Baseball quick quiz question. Coming up next.
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0: We're looking at some sun today. In fact, it'll be coming up. It's already up. Sunny today with a high of 72. Mostly clear tonight, low down of 42. Tomorrow, more sunshine with a high of 74. Then Thursday, we do have a chance of showers and maybe a thunderstorm. They say it's about a 50% chance of precipitation on Thursday. It's 54 in Hibbing and Virginia, 56 in Grand Rapids, and 61 in Duluth. 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It's time for the McDonald's quick quiz question. The prize this morning is the delicious two breakfast burritos. They're available during breakfast hours only at McDonald's. Major League Baseball quick quiz question. How many Major League Baseball teams will make the playoffs? 1-866-873-0965. How many Major League Baseball teams will make the playoffs? 1-866-873-0965. Call with your answer, please. Here's Kenny Chesney. Carry on 99.9 Radio USA.

0: 99.9 Radio USA. Carry on. Yeah, that's Kenny Chesney. 54 degrees. It's 6:45. It's Scott Hansen, and I screwed up. I have to admit it. It's not the first time. It won't be the last time. But my McDonald's quick quiz question, and not to get too involved here, but we subscribe, and most radio stations subscribe to what's called a prep service, and that provides us all kinds of neat stuff. Questions, trivia questions, artist information, and so on. And apparently my prep is wrong. The question I posed on the McDonald's quick quiz, how many Major League Baseball teams will make the playoffs? My prep service says 14. And in fact, this is the phone call I just recorded. Hi, good morning, Radio USA.
1: Yeah, it's 12.
0: 12. You said 12. That is not correct.
1: Okay.
0: Thank you for trying. If that was you, call me back. Hi, because apparently it is 12. My prep service says 14. I'm going to have to write them a sternly worded letter that they are wrong. I'm going to the phone here again here because I think this is our... Are you the first person that said 12?
1: It is. Hi, it's, Scotty.
0: It's you. Who is this?
1: Jesse.
0: Jesse. Cool. Well, you hang on there, Jesse. My, like I said, my information was wrong. You looked it up, though, right? Or did you just know that?
1: No, that's an easy one.
0: Is it?
1: Well, yeah, three division winners, three wild cards from okay. each
0: division league. Winners and three wild cards. How many, aren't there four divisions?
1: Not in baseball.
0: How many divisions are there?
1: Six.
0: Six. Six times. So how many of each division make the playoffs?
1: Well, the three division winners.
0: Right.
1: And then there's three wild cards.
0: Okay. So that's, you said there were how many divisions?
1: Six. American League, National League, and then three divisions in each league.
0: Right. I'm trying to, so that's a total of six. So there's six there, and then six more.
1: And then three wild cards from the American League.
0: And three wild cards from the National League. And that's 12. Yeah. Okay. I got it. Jesse, it's Jesse, right?
1: Yeah.
0: Hold on. And thank you for calling and straightening us out. I'm kind of mad that my prep service is giving me inaccurate information. It's not the first time, though. Jason Aldean, When She Says Baby. I guess I need to do my own research. Radio USA.

That's Jason Aldean. It's 6:50 and it's 54 degrees. Scott Hansen in the morning. We've got more great music on the way. Cody Johnson, Horseback. Yep, we're going to play that one coming up. We also have a 99-second news update for you. But first...

0: Well, we've got a Kentucky woman. She got an unexpected late-night visitor when a bear, yes, a bear, wandered into her home through an open front door. The bear helped herself. Apparently, it was a mama bear. Helped herself to leftover KFC, Kentucky Fried Chicken. Kendra North of Harlan County. See, this is Kentucky Fried. Is one Colonel Sanders named Harlan? Anyway, Kendra North of Harlan County, Kentucky, says she and her partner left the door open for some fresh air, and they forgot to close it before they went to bed. After a call from her sister reporting a bear nearby, North discovered that the animal was, in fact, inside her house. The bear ate the fried chicken and damaged a glass table before leaving. North says the experience taught her a lesson. The front door stays shut at night, especially during what she now calls bear time. And I suppose, you know, you've got that. The chicken, was that out? Wasn't in the fridge, maybe? Bears could probably smell that from a mile away. Rev up your engines for the Cruisin' Calumet Car and Bike Show, Saturday, August 22nd at the Calumet Saloon in Calumet. 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
0: It's, what is it, 54 degrees, 6:54. Scott Hansen with this USA 99 second update. It's brought to you by Grand Rapids Marine, a mile and a half west of Grand Rapids on Highway 2. Blaine City Council member Leslie Larson says her car was vandalized in her driveway over the weekend. The Republican candidate for Congress provided home surveillance footage, that showed a group of four masked suspects taping printed images of a middle finger on her vehicle. Police say the incident happened early Saturday morning. Meanwhile, the Republican Party of Minnesota released a statement denouncing the vandalism. Larson is running for the House District 32B seat against DFL incumbent Matt Norris in November. A federal judge is rejecting the Trump administration's demand for Minnesota voter data. Judge Catherine Menendez dismissed the Justice Department's lawsuit on Monday. The department sought an unredacted voter list containing birth dates and partial Social Security numbers. Menendez ruled the Civil Rights Act and Help America Vote Act do not authorize the demand. The Justice Department disagrees with the ruling and says it is assessing its next steps. Northland weather for today. It's going to be sunny, and we're going to see a high of 72. Mostly clear tonight, low down to 42. Tomorrow, Wednesday, sunny with a high of 74. Right now, 54 degrees in Hibbing and Virginia, 56 in Grand Rapids, 61 in Duluth. Your 99-second update brought to you by Grand Rapids Marine, a mile and a half west of Grand Rapids on Highway 2. All right, here we go. A little horseback for you. 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
2: He's a ranch hand in a pinch, man. 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

0: 99.9 Radio USA, Stella Lefty and Boston. It's 54 degrees at 7:08. We've got Morgan Wallen music coming up. We've got birthdays in 10 or 12 minutes or so. And of course, we have birthday trivia for that Northland meal deal from Papa Murphy's Pizza. 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
2: 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Philip Morris took out ads in medical journals. Doctors were paid endorsement fees for recommending their brands over others. Lucky Strike claimed to be the preferred brand, recommended by 17 doctors to aid with digestion after a meal. For people who were nervous, Winston cigarettes claimed to have a calming effect. Of course, none of that was true. 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Generally, their voices were drowned out by advertising from the cigarette manufacturers. The group that saw through the hype called itself the Anti-Cigarette League of America. They were founded on this day, August 18th, 1919. And on this day, some advertising is simply false. I'm Chris Condon.
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0: Radio USA Weather. It's going to be sunny today, and we are going to see a high of 72. Mostly clear tonight, low down to 42. Tomorrow, Wednesday, sunshine with a high of 74. Right now, 54 degrees in Hibbing and Virginia, 56 in Grand Rapids, and 60 in Duluth. 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

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And we've got 55 degrees. It's Dan and Shay. And say so.

99.9 Radio USA, where the stars and the stripes and the eagle fly. That's Aaron Tippin. It's 7:22. And we have 55 degrees. It's Scott Hansen in the morning. I have birthdays. I have birthday trivia. In fact, we have, a great birthday trivia question. It's a tough one, in my opinion. A historic birthday trivia question is coming up. But first, local birthdays. Let's see. Brooklyn Bonacato of Virginia, happy 22nd birthday. Jaden Lang of Eveleth is 22 years old today. Jaden's mom works here at the radio station, by the way, Christy Lang. We have Selena Sari of West Eveleth, happy 29th birthday. Jesse Williams of Mackinon is 32 today. Terry Corpy Epp of Fayal Township, happy

0: Johnson of Fayal is 51. Kathy Chrysler of Eveleth is 84. Renee Kuroshik of Palo, happy 86th birthday. And Jan Dzwankowski. Dzwankowski, is that how you pronounce that? Jan Dzwankowski is 87 years old today. Celebrity birthdays. We've got Brad Tersey. And you're saying, who's Brad Tersey? And I was thinking of using him for a birthday trivia question because he's a country singer and songwriter, and he's one of Old Dominion. But we're not going to use that this time. Brad Tersey, Old Dominion, 47 today. We have actor Andy and funny man, comedian Andy Samberg. Of course, he was on Saturday Night Live. Then he starred in Brooklyn 99 and a few movies and so on. Andy Samberg is 48 years old today. We have actor Christian Slater at 57 years old today. Actor Ed Norton is also 57 years old today. Dennis Leary, very funny comedian and a great actor. I mean, he's done some serious stuff as well. He's got some great stand-up bits. Have you ever heard his NyQuil bit, Dennis Leary? It's pretty funny. And Dennis Leary is 69 years old to me. Rescue Me is a show that he's on. We have Steve Wilkinson of the Wilkinsons, a country music family, the Wilkinsons, 71 years old for Steve Wilkinson. And as I turn the page, happy 91st birthday to Rafer Johnson. Rafer Johnson, this is our birthday trivia topic of the day. He is an Olympic gold medalist. Rafer Johnson did something famous, heroic, in 1968. What did Rafer Johnson do, Olympic gold medalist, in 1968? He was already famous for being an Olympic gold medalist, but he did something historic in 1968. Rafer Johnson. What did he do? 1-866-873-0965. 1-866-873-0965. Rafer Johnson tackled someone. Who did he tackle? I'll give you that much. Okay, somebody thinks they know. I bet they do know. Let's go to the phone. Hi, good morning, Radio USA.
1: Was he the first black athlete to carry the American flag?
0: That is not the correct answer. Nope.
1: Thank you.
0: But thanks for trying. He did something heroic. And, let's try this one. Hi, good morning, Radio USA.
2: He disarmed or tackled Sirhan.
0: Who is
2: Robert F. Kennedy?
0: Yep, he's the man who assassinated Robert Kennedy, Sirhan, and Olympic gold medalist Rafer Johnson tackled him after he shot Robert Kennedy in a hotel in Los Angeles. That's what he did. You're the correct answer, and you're the winner. Who's this?
2: This is Matt.
0: Matt, congratulations. I've got the Northland meal deal from Papa Murphy's Pizza coming your way. Matt, where are you calling from?
2: Lake Vermilion.
0: All right, hang on, Matt.
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6: It's 54 degrees at 7:30. 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Minnesota Secretary of State Steve Simon is denouncing a Florida-based group. He claims members of the organization, led by conservative activist James O'Keefe, privately recorded interactions with poll workers at a number of Minneapolis polling places during last week's primary election. The footage was posted on social media, showing poll workers explaining Minnesota's voter vouching law to people posing as unregistered voters without ID. O'Keefe claims his group's encounters showed the lunacy of Minnesota's election laws. The state legislation allows eligible voters to register on election day with several options, including having a registered voter from the same precinct sign an oath to confirm their address. A registered voter can vouch for up to 8 people. Simons says the videos are heavily edited. Law enforcement is reviewing the incidents. More than a dozen Minnesota communities are rethinking their use of Flock cameras. Cameras have been vandalized in at least 7 communities. Sherburne County, North Branch, Winona, and Duluth are the latest to end or suspend their programs. 5 other jurisdictions previously ended or paused their use of the technology. Officials cite costs, possible abuse, state law compliance, and concerns about public trust. Northland weather for today. It's going to be sunny. We're going to see a high of 72. Mostly clear tonight, low down of 42. Tomorrow, Wednesday, sunny with a high of 74. Right now, 55 in Hibbing, 54 in Virginia, 57 in Grand Rapids, and 62 in Duluth. 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And it's Kane Brown's Woman on 99.9 Radio USA.

0: 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It's John Party. 55 degrees at 7:38, and we've got more great music on the way. We've got Blake Shelton coming up, and we're going to play Name That TV Show Theme Song. $10 in free play at the Fun Zone Arcade at the Pizza Ranch in the Gracier Shopping Center in Hibbing up for grabs. 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
8: Well, we've got sunshine today, and we're going to look for a high of around 72. Tonight, mostly clear, low down to 42. And tomorrow, Wednesday, it's going to be sunny with a high of 74. 55 degrees in Hibbing and Virginia, 57 in Grand Rapids, and 62 in Duluth. 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This show aired from 1987 to 1991, 103 episodes. That probably doesn't help, but it's information anyway. What TV show is this theme song from?

All right. What show is that from? 1-866-873-0965. Call with your answer, please. 1-866-873-0965. 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

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Let him in anyway. It's Blake Shelton, 55 degrees, 745. And we're in the middle of playing Name That TV Show theme song. And we have $10 in free play at the Fun Zone Arcade at the Pizza Ranch in the Gracier Shopping Center in Hibbing up for grabs. And we're trying to figure out what TV show this theme song is from.

0: 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Hi, good morning, Radio USA. Can you tell me what TV show that's from?
1: 21 Jump Street.
0: Yes, it is. 21 Jump Street. You are absolutely right, and you're the winner. Who's this?
1: Shirley,
0: congratulations. You are the winner. We've got $10 in free play at the Fun Zone Arcade at the Pizza Ranch in the Gracier Shopping Center in Hibbing. Coming your way. Shirley, where are you calling from?
1: From Lakeland.
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0: 99.9 Radio USA. That's Sam Hunt. It's a body like a back road. It's 7:50. It's 55 degrees. And then we've got Luke Bryan music on the way, by the way. Right now, though, we're going to check in and talk with Tom Schladek. He's at Standard Home Buyers and Estates. Good morning, Tom.
1: Yeah, good morning. Good morning. I appreciate the time. Thank you.
0: Yes. Well, we are appreciative of the services that you guys provide at Standard Home Buyers and Estates. People know that you do buy properties, but you're going to give an example. A lot of times you're working with like a family. Maybe it's parents and then children and so on. And sometimes the people are not local. They're out of state. And how does that kind of work?
1: Yeah, so exactly. And with that, just a side note, this is actually through a broker, a realtor.
0: Okay.
1: Heard what we do. And so the family, they're not boxed in, but there's just a lot of work and a lot of time involved. So they called us. So we're actually working through they didn't reach out to us directly. The realtor reached out to us first, mm-hmm. asking if we would take it on. So we did. So thank you to them. And then, so what they have is a really nice piece of property. Mom and dad moved into assisted living. None of the kids live local. Mm-hmm. They do have a manufactured home that the title was never surrendered. In the state of Minnesota, you have to do that. And it's just the title's gone. And so it's a real pain through the legal system to get that done. So
0: right.
1: We relocated mom and dad already. We with the personal property, and then we got the personal property that the kids wanted shipped out to them, so they got all their photos and everything, so everything's taken care of there. And then now we're working with a local law firm to create the title to get it, to make it into real property.
0: Mm-hmm.
1: So where they're all out of state, they're, you know, from 65 to 75, the kids are, folks are pretty old. And we just took something that could take them 6 months to a year, and just a lot of grief and a lot of phone time. And so we're buying the home as is with an expired septic. We're taking care of the title. All the personal property is already taken care of. And we're bringing it down to 90 days and no grief at all for the family.
0: Right.
1: And it's a hard transition for the kids anyways, but you know, when the parents make that final move, and there's just a lot of grief there. And again, you know, the two things is that appreciate the realtor reaching out. A lot of brokers think that, I don't know, for whatever reason, we're competitors, but we actually work with a lot of real estate firms to help their clients out when it's not a perfect fit for what the broker does, but we do. So mm-hmm. we work together on them, and then it helped out the family, and it's a great service. People should reach out and ask a lot of questions about it.
0: Well, absolutely. And if we have questions, want to know more information about Standard Home Buyers and Estates, what's the best way to reach you guys, Tom?
1: Well, we have an 800 number. Feel free to hit that. 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You can call or text to 218-208-3883. 218-208-3883. 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
0: All right. Well, Tom Schladek, thank you for sharing once again, and thank you for the fine services that you provide to our community.
1: Well, I appreciate the time, so thank you.
0: You got it. Talk to you next week.
1: Thank you for getting the word out there. So, yeah, you take care.
0: You got it. Bye-bye. That's Tom Schladek. 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
0: It's 56 degrees at 7:55. 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President Trump is defending his directive to the Pentagon to scale back joint military exercises with South Korea. Trump told reporters he had spoken with South Korea's president about getting a hand with Iran, and he was turned down. Trump said he was disappointed with the response, given the U.S. has 39,000 troops stationed there guarding against any attack from North Korea. Opening statements in a landmark trial against Meta begin today. California, Colorado, Kentucky, and New Jersey are seeking $1.4 trillion in damages, alleging the company engineered its sites to foster addictive behavior in teens and children. Meta has already lost 2 similar types of lawsuits this year in Los Angeles and in Mexico. And the FAA is investigating after 2 airplanes suffered tire damage in separate incidents at O'Hare Airport. An American Airlines flight from New York's LaGuardia Airport blew 2 tires while landing at O'Hare yesterday. Just hours later, a United flight from Omaha, Nebraska suffered tire damage while arriving at O'Hare. No injuries were reported. Northland weather for today. Pretty nice day. I mean, sunny, a high of 72, just comfortable. Tonight, it'll be mostly clear, low down to 42. 42 degrees is kind of nice sleeping weather. Let's call it that. And tomorrow, Wednesday, more sunshine with a high of 74. It's 56 in Hibbing, 55 in Virginia, 58 in Grand Rapids, and 62 in Duluth. 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

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It's 8:03. It's 56 degrees. 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

0: 99.9 Radio USA, Be By You. That's Luke Combs. It's 56 degrees. It's 10 after 8. Scott Hansen in the morning. And it's coming up, the 20th annual Salute to Our Fallen Heroes Horseshoe and Beanbag Tournament. Going to be Saturday, August 29th at Palmer's Tavern in Hibbing. Now, the horseshoes are going to start at 11 a.m., beanbags to follow. You'll draw for your partner. 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
0: Well, we've got sunshine today. Look for a high around 72. Mostly clear tonight. A low down to 42. Tomorrow, Wednesday, sunny with a high of 74. Right now, it's 57 in Hibbing, 56 in Virginia, 58 in Grand Rapids, 62 in Duluth. 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

0: 99.9 Radio USA. Love that from Joe DiMessina. I'm all right. I hope you're all right. It's 8:24. It's 57 degrees. Ella Langley, Morgan Wallen, music on the way. We have a 99-second news update for you coming up next.
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4: From Northern News Now, I'm Natalie Heppner. Last night was the first Hermantown City Council meeting since leaked recordings were made public, many residents saying they've now lost trust in the city. Hermantown's police chief and others apologized at the start of the Hermantown City Council meeting Monday night after the Duluth Monitor first reported on leaked audio from city staff meetings, those comments now leading to a larger investigation. And before public comment, Google reps shared key updates on the proposed data center as the project's AUAR has been finalized and will now be sent to the city for approval. They also announced that they will be terminating all NDAs with city staff. Now, Google will be holding another open house tomorrow at Hermantown's Odd Shrine Event Center that begins at 7 p.m. And across the bridge, Superior is currently the only city in Wisconsin served by a private-owned water utility, but Mayor Jim Payne is pushing to change that. Later today, the city council takes another step toward putting a potential public takeover on the April ballot. At tonight's city council meeting, leaders will discuss potential ballot language for an April referendum on a public water takeover. Look for our coverage of that vote tonight on Northern News Now. You can also find more news on our website. It's northernnewsnow.com. I'm Natalie Heppner.
5: Fully dry weather is expected to return across the Northland today as high pressure begins to build in from the north. We'll see some northwesterly winds at about 5 to 15 miles per hour with highs ranging from the 60s to the 70s. Parts of inland northwestern Wisconsin may see a few lingering showers, maybe even a couple rumbles of thunder.

0: but otherwise it should be fairly dry. Chance of rain over there is about 20%. With Nora News Now, I'm meteorologist Brendan Pham.
1: It's 57 degrees in Hibbing and Virginia, 59 in Grand Rapids, and 63 in Duluth. 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

99.9 Radio USA, 835, 58 degrees. 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

0: 99.9 Radio USA, easy to love. It's Justin Lynch. It's 8:38. It's 58 degrees. And it's time to check in with Rusty Eichhorn. He's at Glenn's Army Navy, your outdoor store on Highway 2 West in Grand Rapids. Have you had a chance to take a breath, Rusty? I mean, I know you guys have been busy.
1: Oh, my God, Scott. Yesterday was just gangbusters. They were lined up waiting to get in at 9 o'clock, but they were polite leaving at 5:30 because we all needed a rest.
0: Right.
1: And so started all over again in about 20 minutes. So, yeah, wonderful day. Thank you, everybody, for being here. And can't wait to service you and see you all here again today. 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Of course, we're talking camping, fishing, firearms, hunting, ammo, guns, clothing and footwear. 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We're talking shotgun, rifle, pistol ammo, Federal, Winchester, Remington, Kent, Fiocchi, you name it. Ducks, pheasants, geese, grouse, squirrels for Al Lauer. 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
0: Sure.
1: 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And a reel to go with those, 20% off. Still over 150 different styles of fishing reel, bait casting, spinning, you name it, all the major brands. Scott, that's it for this Tuesday morning, but it's a long weekend ahead of us to come up for the once-in-a-lifetime liquidation sale at Glenn's. We've been here, Scott, for 80 years, family-owned since 1974, and this is the final run for us. But, boy, we appreciate everybody's patronage and business over the years. But we're easy to find today, Scott, under the big American flag on Highway 2S. And, of course, that flag overshadows Clayton's Corn, which is nothing to shadow. They're a fun place to be. But they're open today at about 9:30. But we're open till 5:30 tonight. And we'll see you all to start your Tuesday here at Glenn's.
0: All right. So, Rusty, if a person had their eye on something at Glenn's Army Navy, you know, they've been thinking about it.
1: Yeah.
0: They should probably buy it sooner than later, right?
1: Sometimes it's time to just get off the pot. I can't say the lead into the pit. Yeah. Yeah, I get it, because the parking lot was full all day, but we've made more room. All of our employees are parking off-site, so there's plenty of room to get in here. And, if you're thinking about it, get it now, folks. Today's the day.
0: All right. I'll talk to you tomorrow, Rusty.
1: You bet, Scott. Have a great day.
0: Yep. Bye-bye. 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
0: Sunny today. Look for a high of 72. Mostly clear tonight. Low down to 42. Tomorrow, Wednesday, more sunshine with a high of 74. Then we do have a chance of showers, maybe a thunderstorm on Thursday. Otherwise, sunny and 76 on Thursday. 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

0: 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I can feel it. That's Kane Brown. 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

0: 99.9 Radio USA. Don't tell on me. That's Jason Aldean. We've got great music on the way from Laney and John, Laney Wilson and John Mayer. Right now, it's The Scoop. Here's what's going on. So it's Tuesday. It's Taco-rific Tuesday at the Ring Sports Bar and Grill in Eveleth. 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
4: Fully dry weather is expected to return across the Northland today as high pressure begins to build in from the north. We'll see some northwesterly winds at about 5 to 15 miles per hour with highs ranging from the 60s to the 70s. Parts of inland northwestern Wisconsin may see a few lingering showers, maybe even a couple rumbles of thunder, but otherwise it should be fairly dry. Chance of rain over there is about 20%. With NOR News Now, I'm meteorologist Brendan Pham.
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That about does it for me, Scott Hansen. Charlie McKenzie is in next after 10. Keep smiling. That sunshine's good for your teeth. Keep our servicemen and women and their families in your prayers. Here's Jelly Roll.

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Kenny Chesney and Carry On on Radio USA, and it's not like an album from him needs added promotion, but it has been over 2 years since his last collection of new music, so he's pulling out all the stops. With his album Silver Sands Marina coming out in over a month, he has put together a cool website game for us fans to play while we wait. Just go to KennyChesney.com. Here's Darius and All Right.

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0: His name is Hudson Westbrook and painted you pretty on America's Best Country, and he's ready to release new music. He announced that his sophomore album called Made You Look is on the way. Along with the announcement, he released the title track, the fourth cut, a couple other singles. I can't wait. So when is this new album going to be out from Hudson Westbrook? November 6th. We are America's Best Country, and more of that country's on the way with Radio USA.
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George Burge and Luke Bryan. It's called Ride, Ride, Ride. 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

The King, Mr. Morgan Wallen, in his latest single called Been By Now. Welcome to Radio USA. My name is Charlie, and this is Tucker Wetmore. Wanda, missing you on America's Best Country.

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We are 99.9. Gonna have sunshine today. 71 will be the afternoon high. This is Stella Lefty in Boston.

0: We are America's best country. This is Radio USA with Jordan Davis and Turn This Truck Around. So here we are, still in summer on the range, but you know fall and winter going to be here before you know it. There are some creative ways to keep your home warmer. Like you can do this yourself. Good Housekeeping Magazine says dark decor and paint colors are perfect because dark colors absorb more heat. 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
6: Fully dry weather is expected to return across the Northland today as high pressure begins to build in from the north. We'll see some northwesterly winds at about 5 to 15 miles per hour with highs ranging from the 60s to the 70s. Parts of inland northwestern Wisconsin may see a few lingering showers, maybe even a couple rumbles of thunder, but otherwise it should be fairly dry. Chance of rain over there is about 20%. With NOAA News Now, I'm meteorologist Brendan Pham.
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99.9 Radio USA, and the Minnesota Timberwolves are going to retire Kevin Garnett's number this season. It's number 21, and it'll happen on February 28th. Now, Garnett is the team's all-time leader in points, rebounds, assists, steals, and blocks, and he is the only player in NBA history to lead a franchise in all five categories. Well done, Mr. Garnett. We are Radio USA. Here's Shane.

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1: 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Happy Tuesday, friends. We got such good country. Kane Brown, Lady A, Chase Matthew, Care Underwood, Alexander K, Lainey Wilson, Luke Combs, just to name a few. This hour alone. Here's Amen, Shaboozy and Jelly Roll on Radio USA.

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woman on Radio USA. Well, this is your reminder to take the stairs, because they found out people who regularly climb stairs had a 40% lower risk of dying from heart disease. 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

0: Chase Matthew and holding it down on America's Best Country. We are Radio USA. Good morning. Well, rev up for the ALS Never Surrender and Northern Lights Foundation Poker Run. 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Stops include Trailside, Antler Lodge, Timberwolf, Hayslip's Corner, and Riley's Cannibal Junction. 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
4: Sweltering heat, summer storms, wind, and hail. How is your roof held up? A reminder that 90% of storm-related damage cannot be seen from the ground. With the high winds sweeping through the Twin Ports area, your roof may have been damaged. 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

Straight for the heart. Her name is Alexandra Kay on America's Best Country. This is Radio USA. You're home for Scott Hansen. It is the only way you wake up on the range. He's charming, funny, witty, handsome. Yes, he's my boss and signs my paycheck, but he's a great way to start the workday. Monday through Friday, 6 to 10 a.m. right here on Radio USA.

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1: Cowgirl from Pomalee on 99.9 Radio USA. So with the average wedding dress costing about $2,000, there's a bride going viral for proving you don't have to spend a fortune to look amazing on your day. She's a bride from Ohio, and she found what she called her perfect wedding dress while thrift shopping. Okay, this was a month before her wedding, by the way. The dress she got, it retails for about $300, cost her $3.75 at a thrift store. This TikTok video racked up millions of views as people couldn't believe the bargain. Even after spending about $110 on alterations, you know, and then she got $8 thrifted shoes, the entire bridal look came for less than $115. Google Jillian Lynch wedding dress. You're going to be blown away by how perfect this dress is. You can do a wedding on a budget. We're 99.9 Radio USA.
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10: Fully dry weather is expected to return across the Northland today as high pressure begins to build in from the north. We'll see some northwesterly winds at about 5 to 15 miles per hour with highs ranging from the 60s to the 70s. Parts of inland northwestern Wisconsin may see a few lingering showers, maybe even a couple rumbles of thunder, but otherwise it should be fairly dry. Chance of rain over there is about 20%. With NORAD News Now, I'm meteorologist Brendan Pham.
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Ella Langley and Morgan together with I Can't Love You Anymore on Radio USA. And guys, if you drink a lot of coffee, you're going to have higher testosterone levels. Brand new study came out that men who drank 3 to 4 more cups of coffee a day had higher total testosterone than men who drank little or no coffee. More coffee, higher testosterone, appear to go together. Scientists just don't know why yet. So fellas, drink up if you're not manly enough. We are Radio USA.

0: Blake Shelton and Let Him In Anyway on America's Best Country. So do you believe in UFOs? Because since January of this year, hundreds of files about UFO sightings have been released by the U.S. government. The unexplained is still just that. So what do you do if you happen to see a UFO? First of all, they say, stay calm. Document everything down to the second it was seen and how it was traveling. Contact your local astronomy club. Reconstruct the night sky. You should check flight and satellite data to make sure it wasn't a plane. And make sure you report your finding, just in case you see a UFO. Radio USA.
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0: 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Zach Topf, South of Sanity on America's Best Country. 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It's Montgomery Gentry, where I come from.
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That is Russell Dickerson on 99.9 Radio USA. I got Taylor Swift on the way in minutes. I'm going to play King George, plus Ella Langley's Be Her. But now it's Jelly Roll and Lainey Wilson. Save me on America's Best Country.

0: Be her on America's Best Country. This is Radio USA. Good afternoon. So the school supply section in stores seems to get larger every year, and some back-to-school lists seem to keep growing bigger and bigger. So a lot of us parents wonder what our kids actually need and what they can do without. All those supplies can be pricey, I get it. So what are some of the back-to-school purchases that are totally worth it? And this is according to my sister-in-law, who's a teacher. She says, always make sure to get the binders and the supplies to keep your student organized. Obviously, a comfortable backpack that fits properly is a must. Make sure your kids have comfy shoes. Pencils. Pencils. Now, teachers love number two pencils. Come on now. And a library card. Come on. They don't cost anything. And you can get books and audiobooks. Now, here are the things teachers say are not worth your money for back to school. Air tags, super expensive supplies, and fidget toys. Some teachers think they're a distraction. So sorry, kids, you don't actually need iPhones and AirPods for school. We're Radio USA.
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7: Fully dry weather is expected to return across the Northland today as high pressure begins to build in from the north. We'll see some northwesterly winds at about 5 to 15 miles per hour with highs ranging from the 60s to the 70s. Parts of inland northwestern Wisconsin may see a few lingering showers, maybe even a couple rumbles of thunder, but otherwise it should be fairly dry. Chance of rain over there is about 20%. With NORA News Now, I'm meteorologist Brendan Pham.
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We are 99.9 Radio USA with Bailey Zimmerman and Chevy Silverado, and I can't believe it. We're wrapping up summer. Like, where did this summer go? Here's a little Kid Rock, maybe to celebrate some of your summer memories. We're Radio USA.

0: your wedding, girl. Graylin James, Water at a Wedding on America's Best Country. And here we are, Tuesday, August 18th. Today is National Couples Day. Oh, yeah. Could you feel it? Love in the air. Smells sweet with a hint of spice. It's National Couples Day, the time to celebrate the one you adore. You know, your partner in crime, your ride or die, your pain in the... Yeah, you know. Now, love isn't always easy, but when you find that special someone, it's worth it. Though you should tell your partner how you feel every day, today is definitely the day to light up some candles, turn down the lights, and maybe dance to your song, whatever it is, Couples Day. And by the way, it's also National Fajita Day, so take your partner out for Mexican. We're 99.9 Radio USA.
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All my exes on Radio USA. We got partly sunny skies and 71 degrees. Did you see what happened in Colorado? A heavy hailstorm covered the roads with an inch of hail. Snowplows had to come out in Colorado to push the hail off the roadway. The weather was so wild in the region over the weekend that a landspout was spotted. So be happy with the weather on the range. Here is Chris Stapleton in Broken Halos, Radio USA. Same.

0: What if?
1: 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Good afternoon. My name is Charlie, bringing you some Kenny Chesney. It's called Carry On with America's Best Country Radio.

0: This is My Dirt. Justin Moore, Radio USA. So forget free snacks, forget ping pong tables. Workers say the real office perk is having time for a real lunch break. A survey they did found out more than half of employees spend the entire workday indoors. 85% admit they sometimes skip lunch altogether. Still, most workers say a real lunch break is important. 80% would prefer to eat outside if they could. Those who do take lunch outdoors report that they're happier, they're focused, and they're better able to recharge. The catch is, even on break, many are still glued to their phones, checking messages, scrolling social media, catching up on work. But despite all the screen time, your worker will have a bigger effort if they get outside for a bit and get some fresh air during the workday. Kick them outside. We're Radio USA.
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9: Fully dry weather is expected to return across the Northland today as high pressure begins to build in from the north. We'll see some northwesterly winds at about 5 to 15 miles per hour with highs ranging from the 60s to the 70s. Parts of inland northwestern Wisconsin may see a few lingering showers, maybe even a couple rumbles of thunder, but otherwise it should be fairly dry. Chance of rain over there is about 20%. With NORA News Now, I'm meteorologist Brendan Pham.

Her name is Stella Lefty, and the hit single's called Boston. We're 99.9 Radio USA, and have you heard of the 7-7 rule with dating? Ooh, I'll tell you what that's about coming up in minutes. Here's Miranda on Radio USA.

0: name is Ella Langley. It's called Love and Laugh Again here on America's Best Country. 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It's called the 777 rule. It's a simple guideline aimed at helping couples stay connected. Now, the idea is to plan a date night every 7 days. 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And do an extended getaway of 3 days or more every 7 months. It's less about strictly following the numbers and more about making quality time a priority. The goal is to avoid letting work and kids and schedules and everyday routines push your relationship to the back burner. It's a great rule. And supporters of this say regular shared experiences will help you stay connected. You'll create new memories and keep the relationship from slipping into autopilot. The 7-7 rule. 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

Ride, ride, ride. That's all I want to do. I just want to ride on a side-by-side and go on the back trails of the range. It's George Burge and Luke Bryan on America's Best Country Radio USA. Speaking of Luke Bryan, I want to hear Country Man on America's Best Country.

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Hands up. It's Jelly Roll and his latest single on America's Best Country. And Lee Bryce got new music coming. New album will be out sometime this fall. Here he is with Rumor on America's Best Country.

0: Lee Bryce and Rumor, we're 99.9 Radio USA. Weather forecast for tonight going to be low of 44 degrees. That's my favorite sleepy weather. Sunshine and 72 tomorrow. Here's Kane Brown and Woman on America's Best Country.
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0: Jason Aldean and How Far Does a Goodbye Go on 99.9 Radio USA. Welcome. I've got the scoop for you. Like BG's Barn Grill and Mountain Iron, they open up every day at 11 a.m. Special today is tacos with potato rounds for $13.95. Their soup is poblano white cheddar. Mmm. 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Remember, BG's Patio is open. It's burger night tonight at the Thirsty Moose and Cherry. 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And bike nights tomorrow at the Thirsty Moose. I hope you're ready to ride. Thirsty Moose is just off of Highway 5 and 37 in Cherry, and you can check them out on Facebook. And it's a Taco-rific Tuesday at the Rink Sports Bar and Grill in Eveleth. 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They got soft or hard shells available. The Rink caters, too. You should reserve their caterers for your next big event. 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

kid myself. It's John Morgan on America's Best Country. We are Radio USA. I'm going to sign off till tomorrow. Here is Hudson Westbrook and Painted You Pretty on America's Best Country.

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Mike Dubord and you rolling through a Tuesday afternoon. I got Ella Langley and Morgan Wallens. I Can't Love You Anymore coming up in just a few. But first, Cody Johnson in the Fall. This is America's Country.

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0: Ella Langley, Morgan Wallen, I Can't Love You Anymore. 99.9 Radio USA. Couple of nice days ahead of us. Albeit a little cooler. 72 today, 74 tomorrow. I'll take it. Joe Nichols, here's Give Me That Girl, America's Country. 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

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Now, I just saw them at a music festival a couple of weeks ago in Wisconsin. They didn't give me no tickets. And as you can tell, I'm a little upset about it. 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

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Toby Keith, Willie Nelson on the way. And now it's Luke Combs. 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

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John Party about to take his boots off, but first, Midland's got a drinking problem on America's Country Radio USA. Whoa.

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Brooks and Dunn, Brand New Man. Haven't heard that one in a while. It's coming up in just a few. MacArthur right around the corner, but first Bailey Zimmerman. Here's Chevy Silverado, 99.9 Radio USA.

0: That's Hardy, Eric Church, Morgan Wallen, and Tim McGraw with MacArthur. 99.9 Radio USA with your scoop of the day. Here's what's going on around the neighborhood. BG's Bar and Grill in Mountain Iron. 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And their soup of the day is the Poblano White Cheddar. Have you signed up at Poppers or BG's yet for their four-person golf scramble? That's coming up on Saturday. Get her done. And remember to book BG's for all your catering needs. And don't forget, BG's patio is open. It's Taco-rific Tuesday out at the Rink Sports Bar and Grill in Eveleth. 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It's burger night tonight out at the Thirsty Moose and Cherry, where you can enjoy one of the Northland's best burgers around. Bike night is tomorrow night out at the Thirsty Moose. Are you ready to ride? Just off Highways 5 and 37 in Cherry. Make sure you check out the Thirsty Moose on Facebook as well. 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
5: Fully dry weather is expected to return across the Northland today as high pressure begins to build in from the north. We'll see some northwesterly winds at about 5 to 15 miles per hour with highs ranging from the 60s to the 70s. Parts of inland northwestern Wisconsin may see a few lingering showers, maybe even a couple rumbles of thunder, but otherwise it should be fairly dry. Chance of rain over there is about 20%. With NORAD News Now, I'm meteorologist Brendan Pham.
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you got to carry on, says Kenny Chesney, 99.9 Radio USA. Got a request for Russell Dickerson, Worth Your Wild, coming up in just a few. But first, here's Jordan Davis. I Ain't Saying, America's Country Radio.

0: Russell Dickerson, 99.9 Radio USA, where Scott Hansen's got your McDonald's quick quiz question. 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

Dustin Lynch and Easy to Love, 99.9 Radio USA. Got Stella Lefty's big hit, Boston, coming up. Right now, Cody Johnson, Carrie Underwood. Here's I'm Gonna Love You. This is America's Country. Star.

0: 1 for the 18th straight week. 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
5: Sweltering heat, summer storms, wind, and hail. 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A reminder that 90% of storm-related damage cannot be seen from the ground. With the high winds sweeping through the Twin Ports area, your roof may have been damaged. 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
9: Fully dry weather is expected to return across the Northland today as high pressure begins to build in from the north. We'll see some northwesterly winds at about 5 to 15 miles per hour with highs ranging from the 60s to the 70s. Parts of inland northwestern Wisconsin may see a few lingering showers, maybe even a couple rumbles of thunder, but otherwise it should be fairly dry. Chance of rain over there is about 20%. With NORA News Now, I'm meteorologist Brendan Pham.

Wilson, John Mayer, that's Phone Keys Wallet, 99.9 Radio USA, where if the forecast holds true, we've got a really nice weekend on the way. Get out there and enjoy it. 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

Trouble with a Heartbreak. Jason Aldean, 99.9 Radio USA. I'm Mike Duboard, hanging out, keeping you company on a Tuesday afternoon with Tucker Wetmore. Here's Burnett. This is America's Country.

by you. Luke Combs, 99.9 Radio USA, where I have to admit, in my younger days, I was not exactly known to be the studious individual in high school. I spent a lot of time in the principal's office, and I kept saying over and over and over again that it ain't my fault. Then I joined the U.S. Army in 1982, and I got to give credit to the U.S. Army because they made sure that I understood that it was all my fault, every single bit of it.

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Dodge Burrs, getting a little help from Luke Bryan on that one. 99.9 Radio USA. I got the latest from Riley Green coming up in just a few. But first, Kevin Chesney says, hey, man, save it for a rainy day. This is America's country.

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2: Fully dry weather is expected to return across the Northland today as high pressure begins to build in from the north. We'll see some northwesterly winds at about 5 to 15 miles per hour with highs ranging from the 60s to the 70s. Parts of inland northwestern Wisconsin may see a few lingering showers, maybe even a couple rumbles of thunder, but otherwise it should be fairly dry. Chance of rain over there is about 20%. With NORA News Now, I'm meteorologist Brendan Pham.
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That's John Morgan, 99.9 Radio USA, where that's going to do it for me. Mike Dubord saying catch you later. Thanks for hanging with me today. Let's do it again tomorrow. 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